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0: Here's your Wednesday night forecast with a sneak peek of Thursday. Mostly cloudy overnight with lows staying warm in the mid-70s. Thursday, we start cranking up the heat. Highs are going to be soaring up to 94 degrees with just a 15% rain chance. So make sure you're staying cool and drinking plenty of water.
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1: Celebrating 250 years of freedom and independence, here is your American moment. In 1803, a bold decision doubled the size of the United States overnight. President Thomas Jefferson faced a problem. The vital port of New Orleans was controlled by France under Napoleon Bonaparte. American farmers depended on the Mississippi River to ship their crops. If France closed the port, the young nation would be strangled economically. Jefferson sent diplomats to buy New Orleans. Instead, Napoleon made a stunning offer, all of Louisiana. For $15 million, the United States gained 828,000 square miles of land, stretching from the Mississippi River to the Rocky Mountains. The deal wasn't clearly authorized by the Constitution, and critics called it reckless, but Jefferson seized the moment. The Louisiana Purchase secured American trade, opened vast lands for exploration, and set the stage for westward expansion, including the famous journey of Lewis and Clark. One signature, one bold gamble, a continent forever changed. This is an American moment.
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2: 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Then Saturday night, get ready because you asked for it, and Dewey delivers. The crowd favorite, Sugar Daddies, are back on the

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3: Here's your Wednesday night forecast with a sneak peek of Thursday. Mostly cloudy overnight with lows staying warm in the mid-70s. Thursday, we start cranking up the heat. Highs are going to be soaring up to 94 degrees with just a 15% rain chance. So make sure you're staying cool and drinking plenty of water.
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7: Here's your Wednesday night forecast with a sneak peek of Thursday. Mostly cloudy overnight, with lows staying warm in the mid-70s. Thursday, we start cranking up the heat. Highs are going to be soaring up to 94 degrees with just a 15% rain chance. So make sure you're staying cool and drinking plenty of water.
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1: Here's your Wednesday night forecast with a sneak peek of Thursday. Mostly cloudy overnight with lows staying warm in the mid-70s. Thursday, we start cranking up the heat. Highs are going to be soaring up to 94 degrees with just a 15% rain chance. So make sure you're staying cool and drinking plenty of water.
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3: Here's your Wednesday night forecast with a sneak peek of Thursday. Mostly cloudy overnight with lows staying warm in the mid-70s. Thursday, we start cranking up the heat. Highs are going to be soaring up to 94 degrees with just a 15% rain chance. So make sure you're staying cool and drinking plenty of water.
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2: Here's your Wednesday night forecast with a sneak peek of Thursday. Mostly cloudy overnight with lows staying warm in the mid-70s. Thursday, we start cranking up the heat. Highs are going to be soaring up to 94 degrees with just a 15% rain chance. So make sure you're staying cool and drinking plenty of water.
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1: Here's your Wednesday night forecast with a sneak peek of Thursday. Mostly cloudy overnight with lows staying warm in the mid-70s. Thursday, we start cranking up the heat. Highs are going to be soaring up to 94 degrees with just a 15% rain chance. So make sure you're staying cool and drinking plenty of water.
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1: Here's your Wednesday night forecast with a sneak peek of Thursday. Mostly cloudy overnight with lows staying warm in the mid-70s. Thursday, we start cranking up the heat. Highs are going to be soaring up to 94 degrees with just a 15% rain chance. So make sure you're staying cool and drinking plenty of water.
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1: Here's your Wednesday night forecast with a sneak peek of Thursday. Mostly cloudy overnight with lows staying warm in the mid-70s. Thursday, we start cranking up the heat. Highs are going to be soaring up to 94 degrees with just a 15% rain chance. So make sure you're staying cool and drinking plenty of water.
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1: Here's your Wednesday night forecast with a sneak peek of Thursday. Mostly cloudy overnight with lows staying warm in the mid-70s. Thursday, we start cranking up the heat. Highs are going to be soaring up to 94 degrees with just a 15% rain chance. So make sure you're staying cool and drinking plenty of water.
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5: 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Congratulations to the class of 2026. 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Take everything you've learned, apply it with confidence, and stay open to the life lessons still ahead. Your journey is just beginning. 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
1: Celebrating 250 years of freedom and independence, here's your American moment. March 10th, 1876, a single sentence changed communication forever. In a small Boston laboratory, Alexander Graham Bell spoke the famous words,
2: "Mr. Watson, come here. I want to see you."
1: 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But Bell's invention brought people closer together instantly, transforming homes, businesses, and entire communities across America. 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The telephone became more than an invention. It became a symbol of American innovation, creativity, and progress. The invention of the telephone, an American moment that helped the world stay connected.
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0: Here's a look at Thursday forecast from the Community Broadcasters Weather Center. Scorcher of a day ahead. Clear skies with highs soaring up to the mid-90s. Matter of fact, I hit 94 this afternoon. No rain chances today. So a completely dry and extremely hot day. Please stay hydrated.
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0: Wet Thursday forecast from the Community Broadcasters Weather Center. Scorcher of a day ahead. Clear skies with highs soaring up to the mid-90s. Matter of fact, I hit 94 this afternoon. No rain chances today. So a completely dry and extremely hot day. Please stay hydrated.
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1: Here's a look at Thursday forecast from the Community Broadcasters Weather Center. Scorcher of a day ahead. Clear skies with highs soaring up to the mid-90s. Matter of fact, it hit 94 this afternoon. No rain chances today. So a completely dry and extremely hot day. Please stay hydrated.
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Love you like a brother. 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

rattling your ground. 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Karma takes all my friends to the summit. 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
1: Celebrating 250 years of freedom and independence, here is your American moment. In the summer of 1787, inside a sweltering room in Independence Hall, a bold experiment in self-government took shape. Delegates from 13 young states gathered to write what would become the United States Constitution, a framework not for a king, but for we the people. It wasn't perfect, it wasn't easy, but it created three co-equal branches of government, checks and balances, and a system built to endure. Still, many Americans feared a central government without clear limits, so in 1791, 10 amendments were added, what we now call the Bill of Rights. These first freedoms guaranteed speech, press, religion, assembly, due process, and the right to bear arms, placing individual liberty at the heart of the Republic. More than two centuries later, the Constitution remains the oldest written national charter still in force. Tested by war, expanded by amendment, and interpreted by generations, it stands as a living promise. This is an American moment.
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11: Here's a look at Thursday forecast from the Community Broadcasters Weather Center. Scorcher of a day ahead. Clear skies with highs soaring up to the mid-90s. Matter of fact, I hit 94 this afternoon. No rain chances today. So a completely dry and extremely hot day. Please stay hydrated.
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0: Here's a look at Thursday forecast from the Community Broadcasters Weather Center. Scorcher of a day ahead. Clear skies with highs soaring up to the mid-90s. Matter of fact, I hit 94 this afternoon. No rain chances today. So a completely dry and extremely hot day. Please stay hydrated.
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4: Here's a look at Thursday forecast from the Community Broadcasters Weather Center. Scorcher of a day ahead, clear skies with highs soaring up to the mid-90s. Matter of fact, I hit 94 this afternoon. No rain chances today, so a completely dry and extremely hot day. Please stay hydrated.
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0: Here's a look at Thursday forecast from the Community Broadcasters Weather Center. Scorcher of a day ahead. Clear skies with highs soaring up to the mid-90s. Matter of fact, it hit 94 this afternoon. No rain chances today. So a completely dry and extremely hot day. Please stay hydrated.
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You got Matt with you here as we get ready for the weekend. Oh, don't forget to hydrate, kids. It is a scotcha out there. All right, here's Billie Eilish, Bird of a Feather.

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Here's Tate McRae with Sports Cup.

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It's Star 97.1. You got World Cup fever? Well, it's already started. Here's Metro Boomin'.

0: And yeah, the kickoff already there. Shakira and Burna Boy performed Die Die here this morning. That's the official World Cup anthem. Let's see, you got Jay Blavin is out there, Alejandro Fernandez, Belinda, Tyla, Danny Ocean, Lila Downs. Yeah, a whole bunch of people. Mexico, South Africa about to kick off. United States plays tomorrow, coming up at 6 o'clock, I believe, tomorrow is what I saw. Yeah, 6 o'clock on Fox, if you're wondering. Here we go. World Cup has arrived. All right, on the way, Kings of Leon, Hunter X, and the Kid Laroi.
1: Celebrating 250 years of freedom and independence, here's your American moment. In 1861, the United States faced its greatest test. The nation fractured as 11 southern states seceded, forming the Confederate States of America after the election of Abraham Lincoln. At the heart of the conflict, slavery, states' rights, and the very meaning of freedom. The first shots were fired at Fort Sumter. What followed was 4 years of brutal war between the Union and the Confederacy, brother against brother. From the Battle of Gettysburg to the Battle of Antietam, in 1863, Lincoln issued the Emancipation Proclamation, transforming the war into a fight to end slavery. Nearly 200,000 black soldiers would serve in the Union Army, reshaping the nation's future. By 1865, the Confederacy fell. The Union was preserved. Slavery was abolished with the 13th Amendment. The Civil War was more than a battlefield struggle. It was a defining American moment, redefining liberty, equality, and what it means to be one nation, indivisible. This is an American moment.
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1: Here's a look at Thursday forecast from the Community Broadcasters Weather Center. Scorcher of a day ahead. Clear skies with highs soaring up to the mid-90s. Matter of fact, I hit 94 this afternoon. No rain chances today. So a completely dry and extremely hot day. Please stay hydrated.
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0: Star 97.1. You got Matt with you here. Yeah, the Florence Flamingos are back in action tonight as they take on the BCBL All-Stars over at Carolina Bank Field. Now, they're also on the road in Martinsville this afternoon as well. That's a split squad game, if you're wondering. It's Alan Wilson from State Farm Night as well. Tomorrow, Mingo's back in action as they take on High Point Thomasville on Neon Night. There's going to be a drone show after. And then on Saturday, it's Life of a Flamingo, Taylor's version, as the Mingos take on the Bigfoots of Boone. We'll have all three of those games right here, 6:55 p.m. on Star 97.1. Rihanna, Ariana Grande, and Sia all coming up.
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0: Here's a look at Thursday forecast from the Community Broadcasters Weather Center. Scorcher of a day ahead, clear skies with highs soaring up to the mid-90s. Matter of fact, I hit 94 this afternoon. No rain chances today, so a completely dry and extremely hot day. Please stay hydrated.
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Tomorrow is National Record Store Day. Yeah, we'll talk about it at the break. Here's SZA.

0: Star 97.1, Matt Scott to here. Yeah, tomorrow, National Record Store Day. It's an organized sale that's going to be going on for at least, it's been going on for at least a decade. A lot of special midnight events at independent record stores going on. You need to check that out. Of course, also coming out at midnight, Olivia Rodrigo's new album drops. And for you Yacht Rock fans out there, I know there's a couple of you that chill on the weekend with a little Yacht Rock. Nothing wrong with that. Keith Urban is going to release an album called Flow State. Yeah, it's all Yacht Rock. Michael McDonald, who is on everything, literally has been on everything for the last 40 years, it's going to be on there. So it should be fun. Yeah, it should be a great album. I mean, you know, come on, who doesn't love a little Yacht Rock every once in a while? I mean, you got to chill out sometime, right? Bieber, Hunter X, The Weeknd, all coming up to get our Thursday Drive Home started.
1: Celebrating 250 years of freedom and independence, here is your American moment. After the smoke of the Civil War cleared, America faced a question. What does freedom really mean? The answer came in three powerful steps. In 1865, the 13th Amendment abolished slavery. 4 million enslaved people were finally declared free. But freedom on paper wasn't enough. In 1868, the 14th Amendment redefined citizenship. It guaranteed that anyone born in the United States is a citizen and promised equal protection of the laws. It became the backbone of civil rights in America. Then in 1870, the 15th Amendment declared that the right to vote could not be denied based on race. It was a bold statement. Democracy belongs to everyone. Together, these three Reconstruction Amendments didn't just rebuild the nation, they reinvented it. They turned a country divided by slavery into one striving, however imperfectly, toward equality. And their promise still challenges America today. Freedom, citizenship, and the right to vote for all. This is an American moment.
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0: Here's a look at Thursday forecast from the Community Broadcasters Weather Center. Scorcher of a day ahead. Clear skies with highs soaring up to the mid-90s. Matter of fact, I hit 94 this afternoon. No rain chances today. So a completely dry and extremely hot day. Please stay hydrated.
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Star 97.1. Matt's got you here, and we'll look at the weather coming up for the weekend, man. Y'all better learn to love some water. It's all I'm going to say. Here's Bruno.

0: Star 97.1, Matt's got you here. If you're looking for the forecast for tonight, as far as the Mingos go, well, it's in the 90s right now. So better be getting a lot of cold drinks when you get over to the ballpark. Tomorrow, it's going to be even hotter, 97 degrees. And, of course, that's... oh, man, y'all are going to need some of the Frosties and a whole bunch of stuff to get through tomorrow night's game over at Carolina Bank Field. But you need to go. Go out there. If not, you want to sit in the air conditioning, you can listen to it on Star 97.1. 94 degrees on Saturday, 92 on Sunday, but the rain chances bump up each day. And believe me, we still need the rain. All right, Taylor Swift, Gracie Abrams, Steven Sanchez all coming up.
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0: Here's a look at Thursday forecast from the Community Broadcasters Weather Center. Scorcher of a day ahead. Clear skies with highs soaring up to the mid-90s. Matter of fact, I hit 94 this afternoon. No rain chances today. So a completely dry and extremely hot day. Please stay hydrated.
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0: Star 97.1. That's going to do it for me, Matt. I am out of here. About to hand things over to the Mingos as they are doing an exhibition game tonight. Going to be a lot of fun. I'll tell you that much right now. Get on over there. Of course, Mingos at home all weekend long. And we'll have all three games right here on Star 97.1. So it's time for me to get out of here. But before we get to Mingos baseball, Merritt Morse, El Langley, Sam Smith, all going to get you there.
1: Celebrating 250 years of freedom and independence, here is your American moment. In the early 1940s, the world stood on the brink of darkness. Tyranny marched across continents. Democracies trembled. And after the attack on Pearl Harbor in December 1941, the United States faced a choice: retreat into fear or rise to defend freedom. America rose. From the beaches of D-Day to the island battles of the Pacific, more than 16 million Americans put on the uniform. At home, factories led by figures like Rosie the Riveter roared to life, turning out planes, ships, and tanks at a pace the world had never seen. Families rationed, workers sacrificed, the nation united. World War II was not just a military victory. It was a test of American resolve. And when victory came in 1945, it reshaped the globe and ushered in a new era of leadership for the United States. In one of history's darkest hours, America proved that freedom, when defended with courage and unity, can light the world. This is an American moment.
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0: Here's a look at your Thursday night forecast and a preview of a scorcher of a day on Friday from the Community Broadcasters Weather Center. Clear and warm overnight with lows staying in the mid-70s. Friday, got to crank up that AC. Highs approaching 100 degrees. There is a 35% chance of afternoon showers and thunderstorms. So please stay hydrated tomorrow.
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Thursday night baseball here at Carolina Bank Field. It is the first exhibition game of the season for the Florence Flamingos, a split squad team with some of the team currently in Holly Springs right now for our CPL game. Tonight, the first exhibition game with the Florence Flamingos will be the PD Pecans as they take on the BCBL All-Stars. Welcome, everybody, to the Florence Flamingos Broadcast Network, proudly presented by the South Carolina Peanut Board. Brian Miller with you. Thank you so much for joining us for some Thursday night baseball between Florence and BCBL. It was a thrilling win last night for the Florence Flamingos as they picked up their second win of the season at the Lexington County Blowfish. It was quite the roller coaster of a game. After four innings, the Mingos were down by a score of 6-0. A solo home run from Sam Driscoll in the top of the fifth was the spark that the Flamingos needed to catch a fire. They scored 10 unanswered runs to pick up a big-time 10-6 win over their in-state rival, the Lexington County Blowfish. Again, in the CPL tonight, they're at the Holly Springs Salamanders. We'll check in on that game throughout tonight. Currently the bottom of the second there with a score of 0-2-0. Tonight, some of the players that are sticking around will transition into the PD Pecans for the first time this season as they will take on the Beach Collegiate Baseball League All-Stars, a league based out of Murray. And their fifth season of play here in the 2026 summer. They will look to topple down the CPL Flamingos here from Carolina Bank Field. We'll take a quick break for our national anthem. On the other side, lineups and first pitch between the Pecans of PD and the BCBL All-Stars. More to come after this break on the Florence Flamingos Broadcast Network, presented by the South Carolina Peanut Board.

0: This Friday night, the spotlight is on you at the Golden Saddle in Darlington as Saddle Karaoke takes over the game room. 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If you haven't, this is your chance. And while you're there, don't forget to sink your teeth into one of the Golden Saddle's legendary hand-cut saddle steaks.
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4: On our national anthem here tonight from Carolina Bank Field. The PD Pecans ready to get out onto the field defensively for the first time today. Again, to clear up any confusion for those of you watching and listening at home, is a split squad today for Florence. So some of the roster is traveling to the CPL League game that they are playing tonight at the Holly Springs Salamanders. That one currently in the bottom of the second inning. Still a 0-0 game between the Flamingos and the Salamanders. And those sticking around will be playing tonight. It will be Jake Richardson, one of those players remaining for Florence. He'll be playing second base. Parker McGee at short. Luke Holloman at third, Jaden Jones at first, Zeke Minnick behind the dish, Tyler Vespi, Noah Brum, and Trey Mills. Rounding out the outfield, going left to right today for the Pecans, the starter is Tanner Lewis. He'll be facing a BCBL quarter off by William playing today. He'll be followed by Charles Moore and Tell Cash Bailey, the designated hitter, batting cleanup today for BCBL. He'll be followed by Carter Collins and Dylan Ray, Axel Chasek, Christian Wexeth, and Jackson rounding out the order today for BCBL. It is also Austin Wilson State Farm night in the ballpark, which means that anyone named Jake, as in Jake from State Farm, or Austin, based off of Austin Wilson State Farm here in Florence, South Carolina, anyone with those first names, either Austin or Jake, can get into tonight's game just with some sort of ID. The box office today, and Jake Richardson in the Jake from State Farm outfit, the red polo and khaki shorts today. Lewis set from the windup. He winds and delivers. The first pitch runs high and inside for at 7:04 Eastern Time here from Float Down. A hot and steamy one, 91 degrees and sunny between the Pecans and BCBL. As the 1-0 is swung on and missed, the count evens up at a ball and a strike. As Lewis faces the righty Jameson coming from Amarillo College, a JUCO Texas, Here's the 1-1, and that one is called for strike number two. Lewis, a local guy from around the area, called in to start tonight's game. Here's the 1-2, a half swing. Did he go around? He did not. And the count goes to an even 2-2. Umpires for tonight's game, Kendall Barrett behind the plate and Matt Altman. He is the base umpire for tonight's game. Just two umpires for tonight's exhibition game. Here's the 2-2 from Lewis. And that one runs high and inside for ball number three. That one coming in at 79 miles per hour. It's a full count to the righty Jameson. Again, coming from Amarillo College, there are four players in the opposing batting order from that school. The payoff, that one runs inside. It's a leadoff walk to begin tonight's game. So it'll be a runner on and no outs for Charles Moore, the third baseman today for the BCBL All-Stars. Moore coming from Valdosta State in the D2 ranks down in Georgia. Lewis set from the stretch. A very small lead at first for Jameson. He deals home and gets a wave and a miss for strike number one. Lewis can hum it in there. That last pitch coming in at 87 miles per hour. He is set again, low hands right above his waist. He fires in the 0-1, and that one misses the zone. Low and away to even up the count at a ball and a strike. The home team in the PD pecan uniforms today as the 1-1 comes home, and that one is lifted opposite way. That will get down for a hit. Runners will move up 90 feet. Jameson now at second. Is the first hit today for BCBL. A single from Charles Moore. They have a couple runners on for the three-hole hitter, Tell Bryant. Bryant, the first baseman today for BCBL. Also coming from Amarillo College in Texas. They got four players in their batting order today from that school, as well as their starting pitcher. And the first pitch to Bryant is swung on and missed for strike number one. The leadoff man, Jameson, the three-hole hitter, Bryant, the six-hole hitter, Dylan Ray, and the seven-hole hitter, Axel Chasik, all coming from that JUCO in Texas. Here's the 0-1. That one finds the upper part of the zone for strike number two. 88 miles per hour from the lefty Lewis. He's up early in the count. He's up 0-2 on Bryant. Looking to secure out number one of this game. Florence will certainly take a ground ball as well. Try to get a double play. As the 0-2 comes in, that one is a wave and a miss for strike number three. It is a three-pitch strikeout to Bryant, and we are up to one out in the top of the first. Last one coming in at 89 miles per hour. Fastball from the lefty Lewis. He has been high 80s throughout his outing so far. The first pitch to the four-hole hitter, Cash Bailey, swung on and missed. Throw down to first. It gets past the first baseman, Jones. Runners will move up. Jameson goes to third. Moore goes to second. It will be a couple runners in scoring position for BCBL. They are in the black t-shirt uniforms today with white pants. The pecans in the green uniforms, also with white pants. The 0-1, that one left upstairs. Count evens up at a ball and a strike. Jameson at third and Moore at second for the opposing squad. 1-1 coming from Lewis. It's fired in, and that one will be lifted out and away to bring the count to 1-2. And that is a Austin Wilson State Farm foul ball. It is his night tonight. And I was told before the game he will actually be the first base coach, at least for part of tonight's game, as the 1-2 is left upstairs. That is certainly a theme of exhibition games here at Carolina Bank Field. I believe we have three of them throughout the season with this type of format, the split squad format that we have here tonight, as that is low and inside for ball number three. It's a 3-2 count to the righty Bailey. You will see some unique lineup combinations from the home squad. Some guys playing in different positions than they would usually play, as well as some additions to the roster that can come from a variety of places, as the 3-2 is left outside. The second walk allowed today by Lewis. He will load the bases for the left fielder, Carter Collins. Collins coming from St. Edward's University, D2 in Texas. Texas very well represented, at least in the college ranks, throughout this roster. First pitch, that one left outside for ball number one. .88 miles per hour from the lefty Lewis. Again, that is the area that he has been driving the baseball in throughout today's outing, as that is knocked away. It'll be one ball and one strike count to Collins. Have some fun festivities planned throughout the game today. We have a Jake from State Farm lookalike contest happening in the middle of the fourth inning. The winner of that contest will get a very nice gift, as the 1-1 is left outside. It's a 2-1 count to Collins. The winner will get a $500 gift card to Butler's Fine Men's Clothing. So a lot on the line here tonight, as the 2-1 is swung on and missed. And there are no shortage of participants in that contest, potentially including Jake Richardson, who is at second for PD in uniform. Here's the 2-2. That one, a wave and a miss. The second strikeout today for Tanner Lewis. He is an out away from escaping the bases loaded jam. He will just have to get by Dylan Ray, the center fielder for BCBL. Ray also coming from Amarillo College. He will look to bring in his teammate, Will Jamison, from third. First pitch to him, that one way upstairs, getting past the catcher, Minnick. Throw back to home, it is not in time, and BCBL is on the board. Charles Moore able to advance to third, and Cash Bailey scoots to second after the wild pitch from the lefty Lewis. It'll be a 1-0 count to Ray, with the home team now down 1-0. Here's the 1-0 pitch, and that one will run inside for ball number two. Axel Chazek, the right fielder, waits in the on-deck circle for the BCBL All-Stars. Here's the 2-0 pitch. That one will be popped up. Not enough room for Minnick to secure the ball. It'll be a 2-1 count to the righty Ray. very light wind here at Carolina Bank Field, going from right to left, about horizontal with the outfield fence. Here's the 2-1 pitch. That one lines down the left field line, but foul. That one getting into the KJ's party perch. It'll bring the count to 2-2. And Lewis is a strike away from ending the inning. Looking to strike out the side. From the stretch, he takes a deep breath and delivers home. The 2-2 is left outside for ball number 3. It is a full 3-2 count to the righty Ray. The center fielder today for BCBL, who are up 1-0 here in the top of the first inning. Deep breath again from Lewis. He comes home, and that one will be swatted away. The count will remain full. So we'll do this 3-2 dance once more. Another deep breath from the lefty Lewis. He fires his leg and comes home. That one from the catcher Minnick. Moore will score from third. It'll be a walk to Ray, and now a 2-0 lead for BCBL. So runners on the corners for Axel Chacek, as time will be called on the field, and it will be a visit on the mound from, looks like that is Landon Moore out for the PDP Cans, the unofficial pitching coach today for the home team. The head coach today is the team president, Mitchell Lister. And talking to Mitch before today's game, he is certainly fired up to get the uniform back on and lead his squad. Last year, in situations like this, where he was the head man in exhibition games, such as tonight, he went 1-2. 2 years ago, in the 2024 season, he went 3-0. So he's looking for a similar type of record this year, looking to shake off the disappointment of a season ago. He's down 2-0, though, in the top of the first inning. Runners on the corners for the right fielder, Chacek, as he waves and misses for strike number one. Chacek, the leading batter for Amarillo this past year, an average of .301, as he waves and misses for strike number two. An on-base percentage of .409. He slugged .534 for the Badgers this past season. He is also the Sonic Weenie batter of the game, so if he strikes, that'll be free hot dogs for some fans in attendance here tonight. And it almost happened on that pitch. Instead, it is a high fastball from Lewis, and the count goes to 1-2. We are 4-for-5 this season on striking out weenie batters, and it will not continue, at least in this at-bat, as that's hit into the left center gap. It is up, and it is gone. A 3-run home run for Axel Chacek. And BCBL takes a 5-0 lead in the top of the first inning. And that was an absolute shot from the righty, going an estimated 407 feet. An exit velo of 99. That one a no-doubter that went into the left center gap, way over the fence. And it is now a 5-0 lead for the away team. First pitch to Tristan Wexeth. The catcher is fouled away. And 0-1 to start off his at bat. Lewis looking to shake the damage as that is left low and out, or high and outside, I should say. A ball and a strike to the catcher coming from Crown College in Minnesota. Looking to keep the inning going for BCBL as the 1-1 gets a wave and a miss. Again, Lewis is a strike away from ending the frame. Looking to finish the job against the righty Wexeth. He kicks and fires, and the 1-2 misses high. 90 miles per hour from the lefty Lewis. He's gotten as high as 90 per hour today. Mostly around the 88 to 89 area. So 2-2, that one a little slower, coming in at 87. And it will be a full count to the catcher at Wexeth. Lewis set again from the stretch. He fires it home. The 3-2 is left low for ball number four. A hard-earned walk for the catcher, Wexeth. He will make his way towards first, and the nine-hole hitter, Jackson Ugla, will dig in for BCBL. A narrow stance for Ugla, the second baseman today. Lefty on righty matchup here in the top of the first inning. Here's the pitch. That one sailing upstairs for one. A 5-0 start for the BCBL All-Stars here in the top of the first inning. A 3-run home run from Axel Chastik, the headliner in this game so far. The 1-0, that one grounded toward a second baseman, Richardson, and he'll throw it to first. It is in time for out number three. But a 5-spot put up by the opposing squad. And it's the bottom of the first inning. Florence down 5-0 on the Florence Flamingos Broadcast Network. 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Stay with us.
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4: Bottom of the first from Carolina Bank Field. The Pecans down 5-0 after one half inning. A 3-run home run from Axel Chastik, the headliner to start off today's game. Get you the PD Pecans batting lineup brought to you by Seminar Brewing. It'll be Jake Richardson, the second baseman, leading things off for PD today, followed by Parker McGee and Noah Brum. Zeke Minnick, the catcher, batting in the cleanup position. He'll be followed by Tyler Vespi, Luke Holloman, and Jackson Grine, the designated hitter today for the Pecans. 8-9 for the home team. Jaden Jones, the first baseman, and Trey Mills, the right fielder. Braden Gurney, the starting pitcher today for BCBL. Also coming from Amarillo College in Texas. Be facing Jake Richardson. to begin the bottom of the first inning. Again, Richardson in the Jake from State Farm uniform today. First pitch from Bernie, fired in, and it is swung on and missed for strike number one. As you can see, Richardson in the red polo and khaki shorts. Does have the black leg sleeves on underneath as he fouls that one back. And the 0-1 will get out of here. I think that landed right above us here at the Cutwater Corner at the Broadcast Center at Carolina Bank Field. The count goes to 0-2 to Jake. Bernie ready to fire, or Gurney, I should say, ready to fire it in from the windup. Here's the 0-2. That one runs upstairs for a ball. That one coming in at 87 miles per hour. And the 1-2. That one lightly tapped towards the shortstop, Jamison. He comes running in. He'll throw it to first, and it's in time for out number one. One up, one down in the bottom of the first inning. Gets you the BCBL defensive order. Tristan Wexeth behind the plate. Tell Bryant at first. Jackson Ugla at second. Will Jamison at short. And Charles Moore at the hot corner at third. Carter Collins in left field. Dylan Ray in center. And Axel Chasek in right field today for the away team. The first pitch comes in to Parker McGee. It runs low. It will be a 1-0 start to his first at-bat today. McGee with a big-time hit last night at Lexington County. As the 1-0 comes in, it finds the zone for strike number one. McGee with a two-run home run back in the seventh inning of that game against Lexington County. It was a frame where Florence got seven runs on the scoreboard as the 1-1 finds the zone. One ball and two strikes to the righty McGee. That was an inning that completely turned that game around as the 1-2 runs inside for a ball. Two balls and two strikes to the shortstop McGee. Or is actually tipped away. Thought it was a ball at first. My apologies. Got a piece of McGee's bat. And the count will remain at 1-2. Gurney set. He winds and fires the 1-2. That one popped up. Behind the catcher, Wexeth. Not enough room for him to go get it. Again, a 1-2 count to Parker. It was a 6-1 deficit that Florence faced as the seventh inning began last night as the 1-1 misses outside for ball number two. Two balls and two strikes to McGee. After that frame, it was 8-6 in favor of Florence. 2-2. And when a curveball that is lifted opposite way, that will be caught by a diving right fielder in Jacek. He slides in to secure the ball. It is two up, two down in the bottom of the first inning. He came charging in and was able to slide into the outfield grass. He came up with the baseball in his mitt. And it clinches the second out of the bottom of the first inning. Noah Brum now digging in. The first pitch to him is called for a strike. Brum, the center fielder today for the Pecans. As the 0-1 comes, he did go around on appeal to the base umpire, Matt Altman. It'll be a no ball and two strike count to the righty. Braden Gurney just cruising along in his first inning of work, looking to retire the pecans in order. That one shot to the third baseman Moore. He'll glove it, and his throw will not be scooped up by Bryant at first. Brum will hustle his way over as the first base runner today for the home team. He'll go down as an error for the third baseman Moore. But the first base runner is on today for the Pecans with Zeke Minnick, the catcher, now digging in. Gurney set from the stretch. That one, a bouncer in front of the plate. Wexeth was able to block it enough in front of him to keep Brum at first. And it'll be a 1-0 count to Minnick to begin his at-bat. He waves his pink wand a couple times, now rested just above his right shoulder. He grounds that one to Moore. The ball finds him again. He'll throw it to second to secure out number three. So the Pecans able to get a runner on, but he will not be able to score. After one inning, home team down 5-0 here on the Florence Flamingos Broadcast Network, proudly presented by the South Carolina Peanut Board. Stay with us.

0: This Friday night, the spotlight is on you at the Golden Saddle in Darlington as Saddle Karaoke takes over the game room. 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
3: 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It's the end of the road for the Pecan starter today, Tanner Lewis. He got through the first inning, gave up a couple hits. Five runs, though, four walks and two strikeouts for the lefty. The new arm is Cardell, who also threw last year for the Pecan. Remember saying in his first time at the youngest pitcher unofficially in the history of the Coastal Plain League. Again, that is an unofficial stat. That is certainly not the case this year. And talking to him yesterday, last night after the game at Lexington County, is very excited for tonight's appearance. As the first pitch is fired into the leadoff man, Jameson, and it is called for a strike. Top of the order up for BCBL. McGill set from the stretch. He delivers at home. And that one is fouled away. That's coming in at 83 miles per hour. Is that right? According to our TrackMan data, McGill is firing at home pretty nicely. I must say I'm pleasantly surprised from Mr. Carter. As he gets a swing and a miss, a three-pitch strikeout to the leadoff man, Jameson. The first strikeout for McGill. He's off to a great start. I was talking to him pregame. He said he had a bet with someone else if he was going to reach 75 today. He's blowing past that. He said again, he fires it home. And that one left outside again at 83 miles per hour. Did he really think he was going to be throwing 75 today? Off by 8 miles per hour. Very humble. 1-0. That one low and outside. Two balls and no strikes to Moore. He singled his first time up. Later come in to score a run. One of five put up by BCBL in the top of the first inning. McGill set again, the 2-0. That one grounded toward the shortstop McGee. He will glove it and throw it to first. It's in time for out number two. So two up, two down for Carter McGill, who is dealing so far for the Pecans. Tell Bryant, the first baseman, will now dig in for the away team. The pitch from McGill. That one left outside for ball number one. 77 from McGill on that first pitch. Look to find the zone here on the 1-0. And that one gets a swing and a miss again at 83 miles per hour. I cannot wait to see his reaction when he finds out about his velocity totals throughout his outing today as the 1-1 runs inside. You know, because he is pitching so well so far, I'm going to give him a shout-out. He is a photographer as well throughout the ballpark and throughout the PD area as the 2-1 comes in. That one finds the upper part of the zone for strike number two. At Carter McGill Media, you can find him on Instagram. Shoots for the Flamingos, the PD Ice Cats in the area, as well as various high schools. The 2-2. That one outside. The count will run full to Bryant. McGill already with one strikeout today. It's been a two-up, two-down inning for him so far. In the top of the second inning. Looking for a clean frame. Payoff pitch coming from the righty. It comes in, and that one is lifted into left field. Vespi comes charging in, and he will glove it for out number three. A 1-2-3 frame for Carter McGill heading into the bottom of the second inning. Pecans down 5-0 here on the Florence Flamingos Broadcast Network, proudly presented by the South Carolina Peanut Board.
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3: Five, six, seven, do up for the PD Pecans here in the bottom of the second inning. Down to 5-0 to the BCBL All-Stars in the first exhibition game of the year. Again, today is a split squad deal here from Flowtown. The Florence Flamingos, that is the way they are dressed up at the Holly Springs Salamanders right now. They are currently down 4-0 in the top of the fourth there. Holly Springs getting four runs across in the last frame back in the bottom of the third. And some of the remaining players here in Florence playing as the PD Pecans here tonight, as the first pitch to Tyler Vespi is fouled away. And it'll be an 0-1 count to begin the bottom of the second inning. Braden Gurney remaining in to pitch for BCBL as that is chopped down the third base line. No balls and two strikes to the righty. Mentioned that Gurney just completed his freshman year at Amarillo College in Texas. Threw 47 innings this past college year, gave up 41 runs. All but four were earned as the 0-2 misses downstairs. It's a 1-2 count to Vespi. The hurler Gurney giving up 61 hits. He had 18 walks and 55 strikeouts as that gets past the shortstop Jameson. That will drop in for a hit. Extra bases for Vespi. He will cruise into second. A stand-up double for him, the first hit for the Pecans today. They now have a runner in scoring position. There will be a runner on second and no outs for Luke Holloman. After the line drive from Tyler Vesk, it was heading right to the shortstop, Jameson. He kind of lost it in the sun. And it scooted right by him. Gurney set from the stretch, a small lead at second for Vespi as he will retreat back to the bag. Holloman up now, Jackson Grine on deck, and Jaden Jones in the hole. Gurney set, looks at second, now goes home. The pitch swung on and missed for strike number one. Sun starting to set here in Flowtown. And what has been a tremendously hot early to mid-June day here in PD. As the 0-1 is swung on and missed. No balls and two strikes to Holloman. We were in the mid-90s throughout most of today. But now dipped below the 90 mark, currently at 89. Heat advisory in effect for today. I feel like that's the case for the entire summer, though, to be completely honest. The 0-2 swung on and missed on the high fastball. The first strikeout today for the righty Gurney. It brings him his first out of the bottom of the second inning. Jackson Grine now digging in for the Pecans. Grine, usually a pitcher. He was the starter last night for Florence at Lexington County. Threw 3 1/3, gave up 5 runs and 9 hits, no walks and 4 strikeouts. Throw down to third, it gets away from the third baseman Moore. A stolen base for Vespi. And the first run for the PD Pecans, 90 feet away. At the very least, Grine could be an intimidating force in the batter's box as the 1-0 comes in. And that one misses low and outside for ball number two. Grine standing in at 6'5", 235 pounds. Just completed his junior season at Ashland. As he pops that one opposite way. It'll go down as a foul ball. The count goes to 2-1 to Grine. Spent his first 2 years at Owens Community College within the state of Ohio, that in the northwest part of the state. Him and Dom Carlson both played there, and now teammates once again here in Florence. The 2-1, that one swung on and missed. A healthy hack from the righty Grine, and he will now have to fight with a couple

0: 3. Two straight Ks for Braden Gurney. A runner on third. And two outs. It'll be up to the first baseman, Jaden Jones, to keep the inning alive for the PDP Cats. Jones, the righty, facing the righty Gurney. First pitch to him is taken low and outside for ball number one. Jones, coming from Alcorn State, was one of the managers for their baseball team, so certainly around the game as the 1-0 misses low. Two balls and no strikes to the Pecans first baseman. And just talking and interacting with Jaden, who is also an operations intern with the Florence Flamingos. Get to see him pretty much every day now. He was incredibly excited to don the pecan uniform and get some swings in. Here's the 2-0. And that one will be lifted away. Two balls and one strike to Jones. Certainly love the aggression as he waves his pink wand just above his right shoulder. Here's the 2-1. And that one is taken for strike number two. Certainly has the look as well as the first button undone on his jersey. Certainly has the look of a good ball player. Here's the 2-2 to him. And that one will be tipped into the glove of the catcher at Wexeth for strike number three. Three straight strikeouts for Braden Gurney after the leadoff double from Tyler Vespi. After two, the hometown PDP Cans down 5-0 here on the Florence Flamingos Broadcast Network, proudly presented by the South Carolina Peanut Board. Stay with us.
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0: Top of the third from Carolina Field. Carter McGill remaining into pitch for the PDP. It's a split squad day for Flamingos. Flamingos have a CPL game going on right now at the Holly Springs Salamanders. Flamingos currently down 4-0 in that game. Now in the bottom of the fourth inning. And the other half of the team, as well as some new additions for today, including Mr. McGill, today as the Pecans here on this Thursday night. Pecans down 5-0 as we begin inning number three. All five of the runs from the BCBL All-Stars coming in the top of the first inning. Bailey, Collins, and Ray do up for the away team with McGill set. Humpy fires it home and misses for ball number. McGill. His left foot really covering up his right. The 1-0.

und mit Ball. Carter just threw 12 pitches in his first inning of work. Was able to retire the BCBL All-Stars in order. 2-0 coming from him. And that one gets a wave and a miss for strike number one. Cash Bailey, the designated hitter. Awesome name, by the way. He walked his first time up and would later score. 2-1. That one grounded down the third baseline into foul territory. Hitting the KJ's party per count evens up at two strikes. Take a look across the CPL scoreboard after this at bat. Another busy day across the league on this Thursday evening. Here's the 2-2. That one clubbed down the left field line. That will get down for a fair ball. A wide turn at first for Bailey. He will retreat back. It is a two-strike single for him. Hit today, second time getting on. A runner on first and no outs for Carter Collins, the left fielder from the away team. Well, as promised, we'll get you some scores from across the Coastal Plain League. The Wilmington Sharks and Zebulon Devil Dogs tied up at one run apiece in the top of the third. As that misses outside from McGill to Carter Collins. A 1-0 start in his at-bat. The Greenville Yard Gnomes up 5-2 over the Peninsula Pilots. Top of the third inning there. Yard Gnomes with a runner on second. As McGill comes home, the 1-0 misses low and outside. Two balls and no strikes to the righty Collins. The Forest City Owls and the Macon Bacon doing battle in Georgia. That one tied up at 1-1, bottom of the third inning there. Macon with runners on second and first. As that one is lifted away. It'll go down as a foul ball. Two balls and one strike to Collins. Again, runner on first and Cash Bailey after his two-strike single to begin the inning. The Ashboro Zookeepers up 3-0 over the Lexington County Blowfish. Bottom of the fifth inning there. As that one comes home, it's fouled away. Two balls and two strikes in the count. The Moorhead City Marlins up 4-2 against the Tri-City Chili Peppers. Bottom of the fifth in that one. The Martinsville Mustangs up 2-1 over the High Point Thomasville High Toms. Bottom of the third in that one. The High Toms threatening with the bases loaded. Two outs in the inning, though. And the Flamingos down 4-0 in the bottom of the fourth to Holly Springs as that runs up and in. That gets a piece of the batter, Collins. And he will make his way towards first. Runners on second and first for Dylan Ray, who walked his first time up. It was a hard-earned walk, came on a full count. Bailey at second and Collins at first for BCBL. McGill set from the stretch, looks towards second, now goes home, and fires in a strike. Again at 82 miles per hour. He has been able to find the zone with some decent velocity. 0-1. That one a half swing. Back to the pitcher's mound. McGill will go back to second. It's scooped up by Richardson. A nice play by the second baseman to get out Carter Collins. And secure one out for the Pecans in the inning. Probably not enough time for McGill to go to third to get out the leading runner in Bailey. But he's able to spin around and throw a skipper to the second base bag, and Richardson was there to clean it up. As the first pitch to Chazik runs upstairs for ball number one.
If it was a perfect throw right at Richardson's chest, could have been enough time to get a double play. But that option is still available with second base open. A 1-0 pitch coming to Chasick. And that one finds the zone for strike number one. Chasick with a three-run home run his first time up. Going over 400 feet into the left center gap. McGill so far not afraid to throw to him. Faces a 1-1 count. Runner goes from first. That one low and away. Throw down from Minnick is not going to be in time. Runner goes from third. Bailey will score. It is now a 6-0 lead for BCBL. And they have another runner in scoring position. Bailey just going right on the throw from the catcher Minnick. No attempts to throw back home from the second baseman Richardson. So it'll be a runner on second with one out in the inning. Here's the 2-1. That one lifted into center field. And it will be out of the glove of the center fielder Brum. Ray will get the wave around. He will score. It is an RBI triple for Axel Chasick, his second extra base hit today. And it is now a 7-0 lead for BCBL. It was another hard hit ball from the righty Chasick. 99 off of his bat. Going an estimated 390 feet. And throughout most of this ballpark, that would be his second home run today. I guess that's the silver lining for the Pecans as the first pitch runs high and inside to Wexeth, the catcher. So it could be an 8-0 game, I guess, if you're the PD Pecans. So as of right now, it's a run saved as a slicer that almost gets Chasick down the third base line off of the bat of Wexeth. Chasick able to lean back to avoid being hit. It was another hard hit ball from BCBL All-Star. They'll go down as a loud and hard hit strike. The count will go to 1-1. Again, one out in the top of the third inning. Pecans down 7-0. McGill once again set from the stretch. The 1-1 backhanded by Minnick. That will keep Chasick at third. And the count will go to 2-1. McGill set once again. Hands at his waist. Here's the 2-1. He pumps and fires. That one getting past the catcher, Minnick. It gets back to him. He fumbles the baseball as it bounced back from the backstop. Chasick will score from third. It is the third run conceded by the Pecans in the inning, and the BCBL All-Stars go up 8-0. It is a clean slate to work with, though, if you're McGill. Nobody on. You can solely focus on the batter in front of you if you're the righty. 3-1. That one lifted into left field. Vespi will camp under it and make the grab for out number two. The two outs and the base is empty for Jackson Ugla, the second baseman for BCBL. Coming from Valdosta State in Georgia, his last name, a familiar one for those in that state and throughout the Southeast and honestly throughout many baseball fans' minds and memories.